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1: Wow, give it up for my Ron, man. Hey, my Ron, where you back out?
2: You are fantastic.
1: And I'll do
3: it. That does it!
1: One episode, righto. Huh? Time where you're righty. Give it up for her, man. So beautiful. So touching, so rocking and all here. She's the guest up for man. Call her my babe. Ladies and gentlemen, give it up for Frimpomaa Coded. What I say, man?

0: the party. Welcome to the karaoke drink-up party, man. We're still allowed here, man. Toshiba. What I say, man? Towers in the building tonight. What up, my bro? I'm going to holler at you later, man.
1: Enjoy.
0: Well, so on the 27th, it's a flex party. Yeah, they might have been flex. You are on the 27th of June, Saturday. It's my personal party. We're here, personal. Whether that man come, wish you her. Like it or not. Survive for me, man. What are you saying, man? This brother has been traveling Enjoy. Around the world with his music, man. He's been going around the world with his music and his rock here. Oh, see, I mean, hello, MC Kelly. I'm back in Ghana, man. Give it up for the young Yes to Christo. Ladies and gentlemen.
2: Nahuana, Bepeni, Matibu Kota, Wafedino.
0: Yo, young Yes to Christo, where you at?
3: My adult.
2: Hey,

0: Enjoy.
1: Wow, wow, my people. 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Yo, DJ Frank, post it up. Wow, wow, my people. Obiye, okay. I go by the name the Big YYK. They call me the Young Fucking Jesus Christo. And I'm fucking happy to be here to, you know, to share my blessings with you people. Yep, cool.
2: Nahuana, Bay Penny, Matibu Fruta, Opedino. A giant crab, a paddy.
0: Enjoy.
3: My adult.
2: Hey.

0: Yeah. DJ Friday.
1: One time.
2: DJ Dominic song.
1: Yo, that is good, bye. And then bring back my book.
2: Wow. Now I must say, then you call. Then I call, I must say.
0: Get ready for the banger.
2: Or say.
0: Yes to Christo.
2: It took me a lot of time to. Yo, chill for me, Maji. Maji, chill for me, bro. I'm coming all the way from Kumasi, Asafo. You know, Osako is my city. You understand? 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
2: But you really want enough sound. My head. 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But I really want enough sound. But I still want enough sound. Say they come back to you, come back to you. 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

0: go baby now. I'll stop collect everything now. It's so messy for you now. Baby, everything now. Sexy baby, what's up now? Shay! What my trapper said? What my trapper said, ladies and gentlemen? Listen! Captain Zoe! What's up now? Talk to me! Shay! Captain Zoe will be a piazza for the owner. Come with a piazza for the. What are you saying now? Everybody, we gonna do our part right now. Listen, let me jam jam you. We're gonna talk, say what right now. Everybody say, fast fast, say, say. Everybody, Allah, Poppy, live on radio, Vienna City Karaoke. People there,
1: guess it. My police are go guess it. We see guess it. Shit,
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it's a party pressure. 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
2: 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The parental units can get an $8 biggie bundle, the eldest who think they're so grown can get a $6 biggie bag, and the little one who can do no wrong can get a $4 biggie bites. You know, assuming they have a credit card. No, I'm kidding. We take cash too.

Yo, Brown, this one goes out to you, man. Welcome to the place. Let's get on. DJ Octopus. Kill them. Where you survive, we survive. We about to do this one. Bitch, that's one of them truppers right here. We about to have a hip-hop party right now. You ready? Yes, man!

0: You call her Stephanie?
1: Hey, I call her Stephanie. What up, y'all?
0: Yeah, they hate, but they broke them.
1: And why they have? What you say with the camera sound there, man? Talk to me.
0: Yeah, I'm pretty, but

0: chicks. And still go back and thought he in some bumpy shit.
1: Oh.
0: Yo, Eli, why they testing me? Like, I don't always keep the hammer next to me.
2: Hey, what's keeping
0: him next to me? Like, I ain't got a header to the left of me.
2: What's up?
0: Like, we ain't in these streets more than sesame. But that shit chick, then why she texting me? Why she keep calling my phone, speaking sexually?
2: Talk to me.
0: Every time I'm out, why she stressing me? You call her Stephanie?
2: I call her Stephanie.

guess I had to go to that place to get to this one. Now some of you might still be in that place if you're trying to get out.

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1: 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Yo.

Name right, that is Brothers, of course, Chiami Kwame and the Brothers on the remix of Woso. Good morning to you, welcome to Y1025 FM. How are you doing this morning? How are you doing today? Did you have a good night? Oh, it was quite a short sleep. Well, however it was, I'm grateful to God that you are alive. And I am alive this morning to see today, Friday the 22nd of May, 2026. Yes, just like the song in the back going. Before that, you heard Woso. That means you're going to shake everything off. Whatever evil, whatever bad, you're going to shake it off. Woso ninyi negu. Oh yeah, it means you're going to win. That's why you have All I Do Is Win, Win, Win in the back. Yes, my name is Ebenezer Donko. Call me NYDJ. Here to make your morning a refreshing one. Great music, good conversations that will edify you and make you have more than perhaps you have. We do this together. That's why we always advise that you join us either on X, Facebook, Instagram, TikTok, any platform you can. Just tag us with your contributions and we will share them with the rest of the world. 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
1: 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You can also find us on the Susuaso Road, that's bus stop, just out there, you know, on the Tech Road. So the Susuaso bus stop, just on the Tech Road. So many reasons why you need to be with us. Fully practical training. You don't need to have any prior knowledge in IT. Just come clean and we'll make sure that you are full by the time you go. Once you wake up in the morning, there are a lot of tasks. Yes, things start knocking things. You need to actually make sure that things are well sorted before you go. Whether you are grinding for that exam, pushing deadlines at work, or cooking up the next big idea, Cowbell Coffee gives you that creamy taste and rich coffee aroma to kickstart your day. 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And you enjoy it anytime. Because success doesn't happen overnight. It's the little moments, the early mornings, the late nights. And through it all, Cowbell Coffee Day with you. Cowbell Coffee with you every moment. Remember, this art is FDA approved. Now, Charlie, Obia Genedio. And Obia Genedio. I'm sure you're wondering, what is it? 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Well, my guests are seated. We are about to get to our conversation. But before that, let me say happy birthday to you, Rebecca Aidan. Rebecca Aidan. Rebecca Aidan is my wife. When I say wife, I could tell my downfall. Yeah, so big shouts to DJ Cap.
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1: Castro, DJ Castro's wife, Rebecca. Happy

0: birthday to you. And of course, happy birthday to Philip Sistrofe Achim. Yes, one amazing sports journalist. Today's your birthday. DJ Angel says, good morning, NY. Says, give up and see you. Well, let me get to my guests, welcome them, and get into our conversations already. To my right, I have Mr. Bones. To my left, I have Mr. Sarimula. And they are all wearing caps, but in different formats and different forms. Bakodiye Alaji style. Bakodiye basketball style. Let me start with the basketball, then I come home. Alaji Abefi. Alaji, and then Friday they say, overcome what's gonna.
1: Cola here.
0: Hey, then.
1: Cola here.
0: What is cola here?
2: Lafia.
0: Only one can hear him.
1: And that's a unim. That would tell your accent when it comes to.
0: How's answer your accent?
1: Yeah.
0: It's you, the other day.
1: Basic ones.
0: And here,
1: different level.
0: So you are here.
1: Yeah.
0: You are here.
1: Cola here. God has been amazing. Your one coming especially the gift of health, good health.
0: We can only be grateful to God. Nice one, Mr. Bones. I mean, you were not here last week because you know you were a bit under the weather, but you are back. So talk to. I hope you are good.
2: Yeah, God has been awesome. I mean, Ayana Metaka said, when you wake up every morning, you think it's normal.
0: Yeah,
2: to sleep and wake up. Yeah, because I mean, also you feel everything is okay, but when it gets to just one morning. That you would realize that you want to stand up,
0: and you can.
2: That is when you actually realize that every morning has been a blessing, but just that you overlook them and keep, looking too far to see how blessed you are. So, with the gift of life and the opportunity to live once more, it's a blessing to be here.
0: Nice one. You've heard the new songs I played this morning, Give Up and See from Kim Paluta and Sarkodi, and you have Kwame Brenya and AEC with Mary Mary Juba. I don't know what you're taking, just briefly.
2: This morning, I think all the songs have, they are riding on one team. Just that one is actually doing the hip-hop, and one is actually doing more of the high life thing that we love. And to the Brenya, Kwame Brenya and AC song, an amazing composition.
0: Yeah,
2: I mean, I love the transitions and how they are doing it. I think this is an award-winning song.
0: Beautiful song.
2: I mean, this could actually go for the record of the year. Because the production.
1: Yeah.
2: When people take time to create soothing melodies, which resonate with us, which is us. I'm talking about High Life, which is 100 years this year. I mean, this is a great piece, and I love the collaboration. AC, Walosi, Pio Akan, Kwame Brenya, and
1: now Quatin.
2: Yes, I mean, these people have something unique that they are championing, and it's only right for us to tell them all, to actually pick them up and say that keep up doing what you're doing, because this actually represents us. And this has been my call that, with the TGMA, they should extend the High Life categories, not just limit it to the High Life artists or the High Life song of the year. They should actually go beyond it so that we can have a way to empower people who are interested in doing more for High Life music.
0: You want a lot more people doing High Life.
2: Yeah.
0: All right, let me get to you.
2: And Mr. Give Up and See there, Charlie.
1: I'll start off on that song. I just sent Kim Paluta a message after listening to the song while I was coming in here. And I think it's an amazing composition. This is the old Kim Paluta that we used to know. He was definitely going very hard on it. A blend of the new and the old Kim Paluta on it. I mean, he didn't go the normal singing. Matemo, blah, blah, blah. No, we missed a hardcore Kim Paluta rap flow. And he has given it to us. I think it's an amazing song. And some of us, giving up is not an option. Yeah, crowd here. giving up.
0: No, see, you cried here. Giving up is not an option.
1: No. The giving up itself word has been cancelled from dictionary and our lives. So I think it's an amazing song. I mean, I see beyond the record of the year that Mr. Bones was talking about, I think it's amazing collaboration as well.
0: Yeah.
1: Something that it can be considered under collaboration. I mean, said they are Kwame Chief had the two form.
0: Yeah.
1: A year and a dear kama. And the beginning of the song is amazing. Like how he started the song, the intro of it. Say, I don't know if I have a per se. And that gives you that's a sense of appreciation. So the satisfaction is derived from just the beginning, that few lines of that song, because we are all grateful for one thing or the other, whether your dreams has come true or not. So I think very positive music this morning, and I think yesterday I was having a conversation at the gym with someone that there's no song as at last year by this time, na shoulder, and then the Iron Boy album was really making waves. Now I say year more, but we are in the fifth month of the year, and unshare them song beer.
0: Every year Biasane.
1: I'm making no, but last year it was very early.
0: Almost every year Biasane.
1: Last year it was early because shoulder by that time now. Nah, the shoulder was out by this time.
2: Say, and then my medical because on the CBN.
0: But at least Kakalika is big and doing well.
1: Kakalika
2: and
1: is beyond
2: that. Exactly,
1: that's what I'm saying. No, nomination. They don't want
0: No. I mean, for them, even if you qualify, would have qualified for last year. Last year. This year, the one that was done this year. But unfortunately, it was not part of it. So we can't.
1: So it's the biggest Afrobeat song in the whole world now.
0: I mean, its impact is amazing.
2: I think once in every 2 years, I think Ghana is fortunate to toe that line as well. Yeah, I think 15 years ago was Fuse ODG Antenna, right?
0: Yeah, Antenna was, I mean, Antenna paved the way for a lot of, know, Azonto, Antenna and all that. Anyway, let's get into our conversations for this morning. So this morning, what are we looking at? This week, the organizers of the BET Awards announced the nominees for the various categories, and for a lot of people who have followed the BET Awards, I mean, just like myself, I follow the BET Awards religiously, and some of the categories, one category that was visibly missing has to do with the Best International Act category. This is a category that was instituted back in 2010 just to recognize talents from other parts of the world. Initially, they had the Best International Act category, and then it was broken into Best International Act Africa, Best International Act UK. Later, they merged the categories again and called it Best International Act. But visibly missing from this year's awards is the Best International Act category. And I mean, when I realized that, I first drew the attention, like I made a post on that. I sent an email to the organizers that the BET Awards waiting for a response for a possible reason why no nominees were announced for this year. The question people are asking is, are the BETs now exiting that particular category? Are they resting it? Or that will be the end of the Best International Act category at the BETs? And I mean, does it matter that there's no Best International Act category now? Because considering all the other categories, you have Wizkid, you have Burna Boy, you have others in other main categories of the award scheme. So should the international artists be concerned? Should they be worried? I'm just imagining what the late Liliana Blanksing would have felt if she was alive, because she was one of the people who fought for that category to be added to the BET Awards. Even when the artists were being rewarded backstage and the backlash came in and all that, now the BET says to hell with Best International Act category. We are not nominating or are not announcing anything for this year. Let me start off with you, Mr. Bones. Does it matter that, I mean, the BETs are saying no more Best International Act category? Let's not forget, we've had a number of Ghanaians win it before. Sarkodie, Stoneboy, others have had nominations as well. Black Sheriff and the likes. Does it matter? I mean, BET Awards.
2: To every scheme, there is a founding purpose and a reason for such. Now, BET is turning 25 years this year. And it would have been only right, at least for the 25th anniversary of BET, to have a representation which, I mean, has been around for a while. But going into the 25th anniversary of a scheme which was established to actually honor achievements of the black entertainers and other minority figures in music, film, television, sports, and philanthropy, means that probably there was a scheme which the black community felt that they were not giving more attention to what they were doing. So they needed to form or break out and form something that will represent their interest. And the first BET was actually held in somewhere in June 2001, and after that it became something that the black entertainment community termed it to be the culture's biggest night, and that has been it till now. Now, if there were some new introduction of other categories that were giving more of an attention to another part of the conversation, which is giving more voice to the African continent or others beyond the reach of the black entertainment television, their mainstream, I would say that there could have been a conversation that got them to that level where they feel that, okay, should we pay attention to a sound which is beyond the normal market that we are used to? Okay, what is happening? 2010, there was an evolution where the D'Banj's, the P-Squares, the Saminis, the Sarkodias and the likes were coming up. A few DJs, so much fire. So they actually may have felt that, okay, there is a sound coming from Africa. Let's pay attention to, there is a sound coming from other parts of the world, which is not our market though, but we feel that this belongs to us. So in recognizing the sound from the UKs, from the US and the other things, okay, now let's create a category. Now, after some years, if the grandmasters of this scheme have come to realization that maybe the sound that we thought was so different has evolved and has found its grounds into our mainstream sound, then there is no need to create a different award for them. But we must make sure that they become part of the major scheme. So now, Wizkids and the Burna Boys, the Tylers and the likes are now incorporated into the mainstream awards. It means that they are not leaving the African sound out completely, but they are integrating it because they feel that, okay, after 25...
0: They need to give all of you a level ground than just create one category.
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3: Now gained grounds after, I think, about 46 years now running. So now if somebody wins there, he knows that, no, this award has come of age. And Dr. Avery Martin, who actually is like the brain behind it, has had a reason, because they felt that reggae wasn't getting the attention that he needed. So they needed to create something to represent it. And now, after years, reggae music dancehall has evolved and it has become that platform. So I believe that BET Awards was created for a purpose. And one of it was to give recognition
4: and celebrate black entertainers.
3: Yes. So if the black man has now been able to gotten that sound, which is the Afrobeat, which is the bongo flavor, the amapiano and the likes, and then to that, then there's no need for us everything that to be a separation. The competition is global.
4: Not between international artists.
3: Now, these artists, the Wizkids, the Tyler's, and the now we have Blacko, who is doing amazing numbers around the world. He's playing shows everywhere. So if there is a scheme that will say that, okay, let's look at Blacko's catalog, what he has, his achievements, the year under review, and we think that Blacko maybe beats somebody like I should just mention any of the artists. Like, let's say
5: Madika.
3: I'm looking at
4: maybe like Drake.
3: If Blacko's numbers for the year 2026 matches same as that of Drake
5: or Kendrick.
3: Maybe the year under review, maybe Kendrick has not even worked that much. He deserves that recognition, which is a global competitive award.
4: Let's look at best female R&B and pop artists, for instance. You have Ari Lennox, Coco Jones, Ella May, Jill Scott, Kehlani, Maria the Scientist, Olivia Dean, SZA, and then Tems.
3: Like the bragging rights that comes with even being nominated among these people.
4: So you have Tems in that category, best female R&B
3: pop artist. Mean the bragging rights that comes with it. Well, to be in the same category with Beyoncé. The bragging is different, though,
4: than to be placed in best international act, which is limited to maybe just
3: where some few individuals. That's some, and even sometimes we all ask these questions. And we must say, best international act nominations, the bar. What you say? Be one man. What you say? Ah, why?
4: Well,
3: I know.
4: Oh, of course.
3: Most Ghanaians do ask.
4: Basically,
3: and,
4: because
3: oh, we got years in a way. So why? There's this gentleman who won. I think in the pictures that Blade Beach session, I've forgotten the name. So I am just trying to say that, fair enough, I know BET may have sat down and gotten to a point where they know that the competition where they isolate the African artists from the mainstream artists, we fought them before that we want to be part of the mainstream. And now they are saying that you've come of age, because after about 15 years of creating a sound, we are 25 years.
4: Do it now.
3: We think that we can put you in the mainstream competition, and that is the way to go to me.
4: All right, let me find out from Mr. Mula. Do you think it would have perhaps made a lot more sense if the BETs had announced that maybe they were resting that category and given a reason for that, than to just have announced the nominees for this year and till date not make even a single mention of the fact that that category is missing?
6: And why?
4: Because people believe that, then that goes back to the point that Adenikra no munche dan fire husa.
6: I think by and by, we've enjoyed this amazing Black Entertainment Television Awards since we were kids. I think back then, if you are able to get this, their clips and watch, you will be the ish. Conversations around the world, trends, fashion, is bigger. But anyway,

0: Afrobeat and our road to becoming Afrobeat becoming an internationally recognized genre. We cannot downplay how influential they have been in recognizing African artists up to now. Our acceptance and dominance in the global field, we can relate that, or we can say that BET has played a very pivotal role. And anyway, from 2010, when we had our first nomination from Kojo Entry to D-Black, to Sarkodie being nominated and winning, to Stoneboy, to Kwesi Arthur, to Miss V being nominated, it has put a global spotlight on our journey to become an acceptable global genre so far. So you cannot downplay what BET has done over the years.
1: Maybe they just tapped in, because the thing was going global already. So they were like, shall I make we tap in before somebody takes advantage of
0: it? Oh no, I bet you differ, because as of 2010, there was no Afrobeat. There,
1: but there was a sound.
0: Naya started, but there was a sound they were pushing. I mean, a lot of factors contributed. And Ababi drew Afrobeat. But what I'm looking at is now the likes of Burna Boy, who is the most decorated when it comes to the BET African or international act, the Wizkid, to Davido's, to the Asakadems. These people are practically living in the USA. They have houses, living there, competing and going on tours, selling out big events than even budding American artists. They are there and they are competing with them. So now, what happens to the likes of Dope Nation that are emerging into the global stream? What happens to other artists from South Africa that are also emerging and trying to push their sound to the global field or gaining global attention? What is happening to all these people if we are saying that now Afrobeat is big enough to compete?
1: Let's not forget the that the best international act category was not just for Africa. It had Brazil, Asia, and all those people in there.
0: Yeah, it was first. They was categorized. They had
1: initially
0: just
1: was
0: for Africa,
1: and then UK.
0: Yes,
1: and then now.
0: And then now they made it a global.
1: Exactly.
0: Yeah. So, to me, it is not good news for Africa.
1: So you are thinking of Africans, and you feel it's not a good thing for.
0: It is not a good thing for Africa. Since the inception of it, getting nomination alone catapults your brand and our music. I'm talking about two things here: your brand as a musician and our music. I'm talking about Africa as a collective into the global field. Now, one of the most talked about moments in Ghana's history when it comes to representation at the BET level, Yebetimia Kamis V Natadia or the call could grace the occasion to be a case. This is African woman. This is the real Afro woman. Even though she didn't win or come home with the awards, we were fully represented. And now that news around her, so Google Miss Via, didn't bear the ebeba. That means beyond what Miss V has been able to do here, we receive international recognition or walking on the red carpet of many. I think, say, me to me, dear. A bad that has already been said, but you heard the history. First off, we have to cry foul that Argentina African act ebeji na award or gene backstage or gene smaller stage. It's a Wizkid a buffo. Anyhow, he frowned upon the fact that why is the main thing going there and this category are always were creative just to recognize us? You that are one, not doing that.
1: That one, I'll give the credit to Fuse ODG, because Fuse ODG cried it out before Wizkid them joined.
0: Exactly. So as I said, now what's Scrabby? Okay, what made the African Act with the whole world? Are you global now?
1: International.
0: Now, can we say that Afrobeats are big enough, sir? Say every other artist we are can come and compete in the United States. It is a say Africa and the United States, yep. Just because few other people have signed deals, just like Mr. Bone said, they have signed big deals, sir.
1: With labels.
0: With big labels, sir. What is happening to the other ones, sir? Inshallah.
1: Is that not why people assume that then maybe the BETs, they didn't really care about, you know, anyone else? It was just about them. So now, once you're able to compete in our market, then you can fall into our category. So any other market, we don't care about you.
0: We can.
1: Because, you see, if you look at all the categories, like we are saying, if you have terms in best R&B pop artist,
0: yeah,
1: R&B pop is typical American, right?
0: Yes.
1: All the other categories are typical American. There's no category for considering any other sound beyond the American territory.
0: Mm.
1: All the other categories are basically people who are doing things that fit within their terrain. Any other sound, like maybe you are doing hip life, you are doing zouk, you are doing whatever, that to hell with you, we don't care about you anymore. So it means it looks like they are going back to what their original plan was, and that's why I'm saying that maybe they just did a tap in, because at the point they felt there's something we could tap in, win some market from elsewhere. Because I remember even from the beginning, and may her soul rest in peace, the late Lillian Blankson, I remember conversations I had with her when Fuse ODG came all out saying they are not attending the event because, you know, they are being given the award backstage and all that. We had conversation where it tells me, hey Ben, if you have any idea how we fought at board meetings and all that to have that category, and then again the fact that they were not even getting sponsorship for that category. You know, one of the reasons why that category was not airing on TV and was being presented, because there was no sponsorship for it. And you know, these events cost a lot of money.
0: Yeah.
1: So they were not getting sponsorship for it. So how much more put it on TV when the TV airtime too is very expensive, costly and all that. So that's there was so much done to have this category. Now, all of a sudden, this category is phased out without any announcement, without any information. Like, no prior recognition or respect for the international community that would typically look forward to a category like this. So maybe they are just going back to what the theme was originally about.
0: No, I think I'll side with you on that, because how it started, how they merged it, and how now they have replaced it. They replaced it with the two categories. Scrabbing,
1: so
0: that
1: I wouldn't say they've replaced it. They've added new.
0: We can say they replaced it.
1: No, how do you know they replaced it with that?
0: You know, because that's equally new two categories.
1: So they've introduced new categories. Don't say they've replaced it.
0: I can say that because that is the only two categories they scrapped off.
1: So you see, when I take you off here, and then I bring someone in,
0: you have replaced me. You understand?
1: There's a technical meaning.
0: But maybe if for example, you take me off and you bring three, then you can use another adjective to.
1: That's what I'm saying, because they phased out the best international art category, and they've introduced two new categories. So if you say they've replaced the answer my year for when I'm for Frabeshaw. But this time I've added even more than that one now.
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1: But I mean, what? They've introduced new categories.
2: Yes, here. The Fashion Vanguard Award.
1: Mm-hmm.
2: And then the Pulse Award.
1: And if you look at that, they are being progressive. They are thinking of, you know, fashion in that sense. They are thinking of what is happening now, podcasting and all those things. That's in vogue. And that's where they are looking at when it comes to the Pulse.
2: Another school of thought can equally say that. I mean, these primary categories that these artists have been nominated in, by and by, is becoming a threat to the hip hop sound. I'm sure concerns has been raised at the dominance of Burna Boy's, the Wizkid, them's selling out venues in record time, and these guys has been on tour from 2021.
1: And I think, do you think these guys are a threat to the American artists?
2: It is.
1: How? I mean, Beyonce, Kendrick's, they are still doing their thing. Those who are doing it are still doing it.
2: But those are the big names.
1: Yes, of course.
2: We have to also protect ourselves. Just like we are all constantly crying, say that Nigerian dominance here is too much. We are playing Nigerian songs more than Ghanaian songs in here. How is it that we are in the Parliament House saying that we should do 70% Ghanaian and other international music? You think they won't also feel the same way?
1: Then don't
2: that these guys
1: them.
2: Are dominating.
1: Then don't nominate them.
2: So
1: they
2: are saying that you guys are big now. You're claiming Afrobeat is big. So compete with every other category.
1: Mm.
2: So I think to me, all the school of thoughts there about the fact that they don't respect us, they saw that the Afrobeat was evolving and they wanted to tag along. I think all those school of thoughts, I agree with them.
1: So but
2: it is sad for us
1: so
2: as
1: you think
2: Africans.
1: You believe the phasing out of the best international act category,
2: it is bad for our industry as a continent,
1: okay,
2: and as a whole, that these guys have settled. They are okay. If I say these guys, the Burna Boys,
1: the Tems,
2: those people have settled there and they are doing amazing. So this war will not help.
1: Okay.
2: Or let's just dwarf the growth of other emerging Afrobeat artists from Ghana, Nigeria,
1: I don't
2: Tanzania,
1: know what people in Asia and Mexico and all those are also saying about that category. I'm just looking forward to perhaps a response to my email, making inquiries as to why that category has been phased off and why no announcement was made. Maybe they'll give reasons as to why that category is no longer a part
2: of the BET Awards. That is disrespect.
1: Yes, I mean, that's why I said there was no communication, there was no announcement. They just
3: and you see,
2: American African
3: with this,
2: Africans.
3: I mean, with this. Adds to what I a couple of weeks back about the award, they were telling us certain things that we ought to have known.
1: New developments that they told us after they had implemented them. Yeah, so that ties into that one. We will go for a quick break. When we are back, we'll look at another issue in Ghana. It has to do with the National Film Fund. Now, the National Film Fund has been established. The government announced they were going to put in some seed money. That was 20 million Ghana cedis. Eventually, the seed money is in. The National Film Authority has announced modalities and plans as to how these monies could be assessed and all that. We'll be talking about that. And I'm trying to reach out to someone, but we'll have a conversation right here after this one. You can't

0: ye ho adwuma
1: na me pepe ato a menya ho he
0: ukọ shop bi e ton appliances bi a bisa se upe capers me die say me use ni mfie mienu mwanie e bo adwuma te se mono pepepe wo sha se use a wo hwehwe bi bie biem.
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1: Killers did that so fair for me. I'm with Chema Humam Sam. Say, why not you do? Some of Chema levels. Baby, I'm here party now. One fair rough. Me and Gasami will picture some number semi bizarre. Ah, we and Wayfa. 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Always Garden Cafe. 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Oh, a nice space. And how grand was I say? What do you say? Try your tombs.

0: Bill and Janu Fiasi, Ifedie and a Continental. 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
0: 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Driving your dreams forward.
3: Yeah.
4: Guess which cola?
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0: With us, one pop star. 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Adam's Kitchen also has a 7-day running lounge and bar. This evening, you hear DJ Bongo and the team coming from there. Because, yes, they make the place lively. It's a party season. 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And so this one is for Mahoney. And Mahoney, you know 5A Homes. And they have office chairs. Office chairs.
1: November.
0: Office chairs.
1: No calendar.
0: Yeah.
1: Well, let's ride them around.
0: Yeah, they have studio chairs. Office chairs. Chase. 5A Homes, so quite a so hey, yeah. You took a 3 minutes cry bedroom.
1: That's a Mr. City ball.
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1: Trace my love for the Christmas. Chasing those no scavengers. Chasing those no scavengers.
0: Good morning to you, Pastor Danny. Danny says BET Awards was originally created to compete with the whites. It's not about Africans. Well, that's perhaps the reason for the formation of the awards, because they were being sidelined. Let's create something to reward ourselves. It was just about them themselves in America. They only knew themselves in America. So they decided that, okay, Africa, there's a sound. Let's push them in.
2: Like I said, America for why do they come here?
0: And I saw Moba, but not award organizers, their own combo plan. Yeah, so, they didn't care about you.
2: So the bridge has been broken.
0: Wait.
2: The breaky bridge, you know. It's a bridge of, say, we are in a now. Just like you recognize a Jenna R&B. Recognize Afro beat. The fire share in category.
0: Now the award, no, dear.
2: I'm from my dear.
3: What's happening too is that, I mean, with this Afrobeat thing and all that, my greatest concern is that now we are almost like sampling the R&B records now.
0: Oh, but I mean, Burna Boy has been doing it.
3: No, I mean this one, I'm saying that now our sound has evolved. It has gotten the global recognition now. But instead of us championing what is authentic to us as people, we are now sampling legendary records. So now,
0: Kim Promise, and Mr. Easy have, you know, Burna Boy has done that.
3: So now the conversation is moving beyond authenticity to where.
0: And that's where the problem is.
2: Is that a problem?
0: No, I said the Afrobeat sound itself has not grown.
3: Yeah.
0: Almost every Afrobeat song sounds the same.
3: Yeah.
0: There's not been any growth with the sound.
2: So problematic. So to me, sampling somebody's song, I mean, that is adding a little bit of juice. It should be a cocktail of this kakra, not just always. Then we hear the Afro sound in there. If they are now going back revisiting old songs, even Michael Jackson, them.
3: I mean old R&Bs.
0: Nobody have a problem with sampling is legal. But the point is that.
3: But once you are doing that, what you are doing,
0: then you are part of us. So let's put you all together.
3: I mean, why do you want to be treated different?

0: Having conversations in the back. But yes. let's move on to our next conversation. We are talking about the National Film Fund, which was actually, I mean, had been there, but you know, the laws to govern it and the laws to make it functional and all that were not existent. But now it's there, and the government actually announced somewhere a couple of years back, they introduced, or they've said that they were going to promote, you know, the film fund. And that's the Film Development Fund. So it was officially announced by the government in November 2025 during the presentation of the 2026 National Budget in Parliament. And then it was given a seed capital of 20 million Ghana cedis that was dedicated to reviving the domestic movie industry. And in March 2026, the NFA, that's the National Film Authority, confirmed the receipt of, or the allocation of, the 20 million Ghana cedis. And just May, just 2 days ago, there was an official press briefing. The NFA officially launched the Film Development Fund, and then, you know, management now actually manage the fund and all there is to it. National Film Fund, 20 million Ghana cedis. Is it worth it? Is it necessary? The question is, what would that money be used for? Who can access that fund? And let's not forget, there are rules governing the Film Development Fund. And I want to read section 29 of the laws governing the national, the film fund, as in the Film Development Fund. It says, Film Development Fund, one, there is established by this act a fund to be known as the Film Development Fund. Two, the monies for the fund may be applied to fund viable enterprises that are mostly in their primary stages of development, but in some limited cases, in advanced stages of development. Three, the fund shall be managed by the board. Section 30, objects of the fund. One, the objects of the fund are to provide financial support for A, the development and production of I, full-length feature films, which are the central focus of the fund. II, short and medium-term length feature films. III, public education on attitudinal change and cultural values. B, television productions. Television genres including drama, animated series, sitcoms, soaps and comedy designed to facilitate attitude and behavior change of the citizenry. C, cinema theater development in the regional and district capitals. D, the promotion of the release of feature films in terms of publicity materials and on radio and television advertisements. And E, support research and training of professionals for the industry in both public and private training institutions. Two, the administration, the administrative and other expenses related to the management of the fund are charged to the fund. That tells you that apart from the seed money in there being used for all these things that's been talked about, the managers of the fund will be paid from that same 20 million Ghana cedis that's been allocated to it. Now, eligibility criteria, that's section 31 of the Film Development Fund. It says, one, a person is not eligible to benefit from the fund unless that person is A, a cinema theater developer, B, a filmmaker, producer, distributor, marketer, or television practitioner, C, a television production company, or D, a film production company. Two, in addition, a person is not eligible to benefit from the fund unless that person is A, a member of an identifiable professional group in the industry, and B, registered under the Ghana Revenue Authority Act 2009, Act 791. These are the laws governing the Film Development Fund. 20 million Ghana cedis is enough. I've heard some producers say, when you go for the money, pay back. And I feel that shouldn't even be a conversation. That's a non-starter. That advice is basically because people believe that Abansika Diodia or Bianyoshi. So for producers to say, when you go for the money, pay back. 20 million Ghana cedis. I was trying to reach out to the executive secretary of the National Film Authority, that's Kafui Danku, I tried calling her yesterday. She dropped the call and asked that I send her a text. I sent her a text around 12 midday or so, if my memory serves me right. Let me try and confirm. Yes, so I sent her a text around 12:40, and there was no response, even though she had asked that I text her. Around 6:04 p.m., I followed up with another text, and there was still no response. So that means we can't get any official communication from the executive secretary of the National Film Authority. But this is what we know so far. The National Film Fund operationalized. Is it a good step? Is it a good call? Let me start with Mr. Bones in 10 minutes.
1: When it gets to conversations like this, I am among the few who are not all that super excited. Because always I have said this, and I'm reiterating that monies are allocated to the creative sector, but most often than not, you are not able to account for. All points to the fact that most of the funds that are allocated to our industry, people are not held responsible thereafter, even after they spending everything. And why am I saying this? Look at the lump sums of money that was allocated for the amphitheater. For some time now, the amphitheater is left to rot, if I'm not exaggerating. What happens thereafter? $500,000 with an extra monies that were funds. Even extra funds that were released for such project
2: to complete it,
1: because we were told that for where it has gotten to, the 500,000 wasn't enough.
2: Thank you, my brother.
1: Extra funds were released. So now, the 500,000 couldn't get us to where you know that $500,000 should get us to. As will be the bebe 1 million Ghana Cedi pay. Edia ye ejapadia esum boche ambiti atanisi kana 500,000 plus extra no kra abba. So when monies are located in the name of the creative sector, make us umba bedia say.
0: No, but with this one...
1: No, NY.
0: No, hold on. What I'm trying to say is that this one is a whole fund governed by laws.
1: No, baby, I will free banu. Baby, I will free banu. Meaning what are that?
2: Amphitheater is governed by...
0: No, that was under the whole ministry. So that's different. So the ministry allocations...
2: They are also governed under law.
0: So hold on. The ministry, you know, the ministry has its businesses and all things, so they can say, oh, this is going to this, this is going to this. But the National Film Fund is a whole fund that has been created with laws governing it, with the board. All your job is to manage that fund.
1: NY, that is what I'm saying.
3: The NBA playoffs are underway, and now you can trade

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5: That is one of the, things that I'm saying, that they would always mention our names. Is it not to the creative sector?
6: Yeah.
5: We were here, and we woke up to the news that there's been 50 million whatever that has been given to Ghanaian creatives to resuscitate their losses and other things.
7: During COVID.
5: What happened to that money?
7: Well, there's been no account of it.
5: So
7: D Black, money, Stone Boy, money, other artists, any years can it be?
8: I'm going to do it then.
7: Said COVID by. And you see, I'm fine, boom, no more sustain it to keep their careers going.
5: 50 million, saying.
7: Ghana cities.
5: And then about your understanding, the quiet 20 million. Now 50 and put your D. Yana account, not 20. And what I said also, so I said, yeah, we him Ghana for Nana. And now, if you want
7: to know what I'm saying,
5: COVID for nobody knew.
7: But it was under a ministry, blah, blah, blah.
5: There was a board. No.
7: You see, hold on. Let me say something. I asked a YFM, when you have a programs manager, let you mind your programs. He's dedicated to that. That's what he's supposed to do.
5: Programs manager, where this guy down?
7: Oh, I understand. But what I'm trying to say is that the National Film Fund, there's a board. But you man is a 20 millionaire, dear mama.
8: You are okay, there's a board.
7: Montani around it.
8: Wow, you feel it. There's a board. No. I say, who's guy? Dear mama, you see a manager.
5: Anyway, look, I am just saying, that. It's no news to me.
7: Why won't you give them the benefit of the doubt?
5: That's what I'm saying, that it's no news to me for our sector to be credited with funds. For our sector to be allocated funds and other things. Government in, government out, they would allocate funds to the sector. But the issue has to do with people are not held accountable thereafter.
8: Accountable.
5: So 20 million, and you're just part of the greater seed coming on.
7: And again, this is a novelty because the National Film Fund had not been existent. I mean, the laws were there and all that, but there had never been any money in it.
5: And why? You can ask these producers or those people who have been,
7: who may qualify for.
5: In there, they've received funds before. What happened to those funds?
8: I'm going to call funds, Tom.
5: They've received funds before.
7: Maybe
5: this is not the first time.
7: Phones. Maybe some of them.
8: Phones and
5: no, that's what I'm saying. Some of them in there, they've received funds before.
7: They may have received funds before.
5: Oh, matey, I was on Fache TV with Abro. Abro admitted that, 30,000.
7: You see, I'm saying some of them may have received. So,
5: or see, also,

0: man go for a bureau money yes can it be during that COVID fund now.
1: None of them accounted for it.
0: Yes, and yet this kind of man also for share human mu. A human only go share more and so far so one him for.
1: Nobody was held accountable.
0: 50 million Ghana cedis was pumped into the creative, the film, the music, and other thing. 50 million, no. And why? 50 million Ghana cedis. Say they can't. See, kada dali mo saying.
2: 500 billion.
0: Was pumped into the orange economy. I mean, the creative sector, musicians, movie producers, near that day. IT purchase 500 billion. Aba industry mupa na industry nene.
1: Say bia the grounds for allocating the money no. Be sure some friend crophobia was a jack. Bejika crash or so. So maybe they didn't tell them
0: those girls, supposed to use those the money girls for. Are the same, but this one is just stipulated. And wapa, just get the meaning of these things that have been set out here. Say you must be an industry person. And that's what is there. The eligibility is saying that a cinema theater developer. A filmmaker, a producer, a distributor. These are the same people who have been, funds has been dispersed to them.
1: This time they say above that you must be a member of a recognized society.
0: And the recognized society, a five pack, money, a kafam, and one association, and your film producers association, and your actors go to no more. So I am just saying that all the people who have been enjoying are not new. Now, without renewal of our mindset that we want to build the industry down, to build our pockets, these funds will go down the drain.
1: But we can build our pockets and build the industry.
0: But anyway, if the greater good is to build yourself, you see, I have said this thing and I'm reiterating today that, you see, the moment you don't think beyond self is selfishness. That is where growth plateaus.
1: Selfishness in itself might not be bad all the time, though.
0: Selfishness is good because you need to think yourself.
1: Of course.
0: But development only comes when you think beyond self. That is when I believe that, no, for the greater good of all of us, these things are not to be kept here. It needs to move from me to Mula. That is the ideal way we can build a society. I'm gathering it here.
1: Like the politicians do.
0: I'm gathering it. And see, I am just saying that, yes, it's good that the government of the day has been thoughtful of the industry and saying that, okay, I want to empower the film industry. And this is to the film industry, $20 million. Now, what are
1: 20
0: some
1: million
0: of,
1: Ghana cedis?
0: Sorry, 20 million Ghana cedis. Now, what are some of the things that we need to do? We are being intentional, and we've cried over these things that we want to see a government who be intentional about positioning Ghana, maybe our culture through our movies. And you know, will be something telling the story, propagate something positive. Let's find some funds
1: in there. Have access to some funds to project it.
0: Let's be intentional about our tourist locations. Let's get proper 4K footages of them. And if somebody wants to have those kind of tourist locations in their film, there is something that will do to cushion you as well. All these things are part of the things, the greater things that they have captured in there. But I am just saying that. And why? If these funds are going out there, we shouldn't just give the monies out without proper accounts on them.
1: Obviously, everyone who takes money, you have to apply to a
0: board. Anyway, almost this kind of more check, they don't account for it. And see, a patch say, Ghana, Bamba, you are seeing a skating care about money. That be almost the brave.
1: But for the National Film Fund, this is the first one.
0: Anyway, say ASOC, don't you have ASOC?
1: Yeah.
0: ASOC, then Ekoso. Then Ekoso Gamro. Then Ekoso. Is it? Look, NY. Hey,
1: the National Film Fund. This is the first time.
0: NY. It is the first time
1: monies have been allocated to them. So can't we give them the benefit of the doubt?
0: The benefit of the doubt is that
1: because a board has been constituted.
0: No, the benefit of the doubt, and they say me. The benefit of that at that moment they say Ghana sika, Enya ban sika, Ghana fusika. It is our money, and the government of the day has seen the problems of the industry. And since he identifies with it, and he says that, okay, what can we do together to to revive that side of the industry. Now, Kumawood is crying, Gallywood is crying, the Ghanaian movie industry is sick, it's in the pit. Now, I want to, do all that we could to revive it. Now, this is seed money, 20 million.
1: And of course, when we say seed money, you know what it means.
3: That, so there's going to be more.
0: Yes. So
1: I'm off our insurance here.
3: Yeah.
0: 80 Musumain the bachelor. I'm for the chair and twice. So I'm just saying that if people are going to sit down and watch people where the disbursement of these funds are going, and we are not able to account properly for it. So as it happened under our boss era.
3: To under 22 million Ghana cedis.
1: Oh boy, the end of the day.
3: Or the Koya research.
1: No, I know that he accounted for it.
3: Say or the Koya. So
1: that one, the audit report and all that.
3: That's what I'm saying. The Koya research.
0: Anyway, you see, I am just saying this. Who said Ghana Kwanhu? And now, ubet miya bobia bobia bobi over the years to give you account on simple things that it will take them 4 years to come and account to you. And you see that? And the parents one kind of rancho. Because simple is it is people's funding, no? And you sika, gun of usika, and I'll be doing some management. Why are you keeping that information as sacred? Anybody, this can amount it was announced now. Sika, it's been announced. Ghanaians know that 20 million Ghana cedis has been allocated to the film fund.
1: But if anything, they will report to their directors first before.
0: No, then why are you making it public now?
1: Because it's the National Film Fund.
0: So if it's a National Film Fund, let the accounting of these monies be national because it's of national interest.
1: But the point is that
0: he will announce to you, I have allocated 20 million in your face. Now you know 20 million is there. Now account for the 20 million, he says, write to the right information, whatever. That is nonsensical. Do you know why? No, anyway, I'm saying that's nonsensical. Do you know why? Why did you announce to me when you were going to spend my money? But after spending it, give me the accounts. You are saying that I should write to somebody.
1: But there are standards. Anyway, there are processes.
0: Anyway, the processes are not for to actually deny the people of information. The processes are just to guide certain sacred information that you need to go through a certain process. But if you are to present to me a budget that you are going to spend, and after spending, I am requesting for how account for how the monies were spent, and you are saying that I should write to you again. It means that you, in the first place, we are crying for.
1: Oh, how do you conclude that Nipani are crying for?
0: Because Uber spend this account. Uber can share me plane. Send me cause spend the 20 million. Uber and I'm saying, mommy account, or say, write to me.
1: But Mr. Boss, what I'm saying is that
0: in the offices, that is why the private man would always triumph over government ejuma. Because government ejuma, no, Nipani so didn't kwasi asem crano.
1: What I'm saying is that these institutions would obviously be audited, right?
0: Audited by
1: you can
0: who?
1: Have the audit report.
0: Audited by who?
1: About the state audits all the accounts from various agencies and all that.
0: And what happened? So what are we even experiencing? What are we even experiencing?
1: So that's where I'm coming. And yes, our audit report in that Parliament Committee etna say air accounting for to let people account for the
0: back we are then.
1: People are being made to pay money's back.
0: No, anyway, look, public accounts committee na air cost with TV so no.
1: Oh yes, of course.
0: So senka sasika no. Senka mame no nam kedeti ya wana on to tax na ye the tax force coaching no. So won to your tax. Say 3 cities, 4 cities. Yeah, the macho men a co garden no cod no cot tana can tobacco. And man go to ya 5 cities, 10 cities, 20 cities. Somebody has squandered over 20 million Ghana cedis, yeah, and that person is walking down free. Lawyers, all in the name of law and whatever. At any time when you hear soldier man, can you put on a super say,
1: hey,
0: Nabi?
1: I say why you emotion?
0: Nabi, you see, yademra,
1: numso
0: kaka, yademra, and the mere here for, all in the name of the red tapism. But we know, say Samra Kronoano, say Cassia, but this girl from Gofonoa, a Bahua bra, and go through this chemistry and all that. So we are deliberate about, squandering national funds all in the name of say, and I'm going for Mrs. Eskawi, Abba, 20 million a seed. If the associations within the credit sector are not responsible enough, Sasikawi, e be siya ko 200 million but
1: let me get to Mula. Mula, let's look at the

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12: All right, Mate, thank you very much for calling. Mula, please wrap up for me.
13: Anyway, Mr. Theophilus Maya Angelou, a coach me. I say, do the best you can until you know better. Then you know when. Then when you know better, do better. This is actionable growth. Until right now, and eh, make me cry.

0: me pleading in aye Joseph K. Amoa.
1: The born chairman.
0: Yes. He should know better. Just come and install confidence in us. This is what me and my board, we are going to do different from every other board that Abba. This time around, we are going to be accountable. Oh dear, yeah, we are. Ebe hun se, Oma Karimode, X number of amount of money. This is what Karimode used it for.
1: But do you know, only the NTI initially now can make us say, I don't think they can hide anything because they would have to account. If you give somebody money for a project, we would have to see that project. It's known to me fancy.
0: You be said, this is this the first time I am Uncle Fuska. And back on account in the FIA. Who was privy to that information? Was it public? It wasn't. And why? What has happened?
2: Now oh yeah, you are punching
0: Nema.
2: Not say it just so educated. Nigga, you need to know. Yes, you are going to be our. Nah, I say oh.
1: Mr. Boss, we are talking about Mulenri.
2: No, say Abe Bona and Bisha Waman. Me say you are punching. And not say just so. Nigga, you need to know. A punching and a pen pen bump out. Nigga, you need to know.
0: Not good news for us right now. Okay, but who say be an Afrobeat and Kasa and Yan Jenna and Kasa and he keeping it? They should be adding up to what we have if genuinely they wanted to help the growth of Africa. Because when you say black entertainment, you didn't say black American entertainment,
1: but they were considering
0: it was and then grow, it has grown beyond for 25 years. You can still consider yourself.
1: Okay.
0: It has grown beyond America.
1: But it's their prerogative, though. It's their decision. You can't do much about it. But quickly, would that have any repercussion on the BET Hip Hop Awards? Because that's where you also have the best international flow. If the main awards, the BET Awards, is done with Best International Act category, then would the BET Hip Hop Awards also be done with the Best International Flow category?
0: I think it is dependent on how we respond to it. One of it is.
1: The mail that you send.
0: Now, if somebody jumps on that same wagon, and then do a podcast on it, say, we do not understand. This is disrespect. If we stress on what has happened enough, I'm sure they are going to keep the Best International Flow because your category is be on man. It means you're being in frame. Now, two grapevine information out there.
1: Yeah.
0: They don't come and say, been a last year. TGMA. So what I say?
2: I say later.
0: And I poo. Yeah. Category now come once a month. Poo panty.
2: Yeah.
0: By last minute, it will.
2: Yeah.
0: So the Oba Bekano come and say again, and then they came out with another release.
1: Okay.
0: So we should all jump on it and express
1: well,
0: our
1: maybe
0: the
1: truth is nobody really cares. Maybe I mean I may care and I must send the mail.
0: Oh no, we care, pa.
2: But I think
0: I'm sure in South Africa, Nigeria, Ghana here.
1: That's what I'm saying. Anyway, thank you very much, guys, for coming through this morning.
2: I have some shouts to do this morning.
1: Please do it real quick.
2: It's not shouts on why.
1: Please do it real quick for me.
0: Disappointed rapper. It's not a love song. In 1 minute, the only back way, only back
1: 1 minute. Time now.
2: So big shout out is going out to my brother Mohammed. Yes, a PhD student at KNUST,
1: okay.
2: And to Gifty, and to Dr. Francis Kemevo. Yes, he's a great man. He has been very supportive to what we are doing,
1: okay.
2: And to all the professors at the School of Business, Professor Anna Vivian Osei, Professor Ameda Japon, to Dr. Martin Ousuansa, to KOK. Yes, I mean, all the wonderful professors at the School of Business. We appreciate you, your love, your guidance, and everything.
1: I'm a trainer, I'm a board lawyer's dear. Come and say, hey.
0: No, but school.
1: So, Tian, a professor, and a professor, and professor.
0: And why? Quick shout out to Peswes.
1: Oh, Peswes.
0: He has a BAE.
1: Peswes is a near release.
0: Yeah. I just bones. I'm not showing you what's
2: happening. 18. Well, listen, you more. They are man, one family, and one.
0: Oh, they are mobia.
2: No, they are man, one. Oh, they are man. They are man.
1: Oh, family.
0: Peswes.
2: And why are they man?
1: I am master man, who are framemaker. Anyway,
0: Peswes. Peswes, do the needful. And why say now?

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0: Hold on that rap. Yeah, good morning. Welcome to the Mid-Morning Radio Show. It's 45 minutes after 9. And we're wrapping up the week, so super excited about that.
1: Make you want to touch, make you want to taste it, how you lost before, going crazy, facing now, don't stop.
0: And my people this morning, you know, they put in some effort, yeah. Effort in that wardrobe.
1: So much money.
0: I'm talking about my guy, DJ Cassius. Oh, yo, bro.
1: The right spots and
0: bro. And then they're around to the now, bro.
1: She hey.
0: And then somebody can see her face.
1: Show me where to meet on the late night.
0: You know,
1: bro. She gon' give you
0: one. I clean the wood. Do not GSA. You won't now. Bravo Joe, you good, right?
2: Yeah.
0: You good. I see some influence on you, and I like the influence, yeah. Gotta say shouts to Bra Mike. Bra Mike, who see me, I try. You're having a good influence on this guy. Like, as a I didn't know who ball, no, like, no. Yeah. It's like, nah, I'm loving it, yeah. People ask, okay, so what is he wearing? Like, up of George Jones, he doesn't even have to wear anything extra. He's in a Ghana jersey, a jean short, and then a buckled leather sandal. It's leather, right? Or
3: so you are Kasa.
0: That's it. No, I mean, leather, and I say, and I tie, and I pull. You know, cool. By your bro, Charlie. We want to drink. Oh, Charlie Sim, bro. Oh, Charlie Sim.
3: It'll be your first time this
0: season. Oh, Charlie Sim, bro.
4: No, I'll drop it at that.
0: Yeah, I'll be missing, bro, Mike. On it, it was your fault.
4: That'll be that.
0: And it might be not.
3: No, boy. Nobody for this office, the dripper.
0: What a Friday.
3: Yeah, man.
0: I'll
3: talk my thing, bro. If you don't blow my horn, I'll blow it.
4: Blow it.
3: Nobody.
4: Blow it.
3: Mention him.
4: Trumpets in the back pie.
3: Nobody. Make you do most far for here.
0: Go over
4: here. Fashionable.
3: Make you do most far for here.
4: Fashionable.
3: Make you take one with do most far for here. People go run for here.
4: The whole GM is here.
3: Yeah, man. Make who body.
0: Who
3: the papers?
4: Who the name?
3: Mention name.
4: Nobody.
3: Charlie. Make an invest this morning, sir.
0: Now we're
3: making this one. I'm going to Mosfa.
0: Mosfa.
3: Mosfa. I'm going to take the whole GM. I go bring perception then silver bed all people involved.
4: Bring
3: everybody.
4: Hands down.
3: You
0: make us sell.
3: Bring somebody for you.
4: Come on, I'll put you out.
3: Let's go break. Bring your worry.
0: Bring your
3: mustache. You go tear ACL.
0: This boy.
3: Your fashion guy go tear ACL.
0: This boy is on mid morning. Come on.
3: Bro, you be real fat, bro.
0: Show the mungu show there. 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Now, this one is Advancing Human Resource Excellence in Ghana, Leadership Technology, and then Governance. 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
0: 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Oh, for real. Like, man, I'm not gonna show you fake. I'm not gonna show you fake. The amount plop. 60% of the amount. Na bet your boss no. Upe kwa wait me the ribbon, but bong on Charlie. 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

Cause we out here grinding. Even on a Friday, yeah, because we've got to 10 tab. 35 minutes after 10 on the mid-morning radio show. You're plugged into Y1025, yeah. Now, those of you who are coming into town, you're listening to Y1025, welcome, yeah. Those of you who are driving out of town, yo, you need to crowd, we need to, Obuasi,

Uju, we did a town inside too, yo. What's good? Now, we brought you Bigo Self Drinks, and you embraced it with love and loyalty. Big thing is that we're going another step. And proud producers of Bigo Self Drinks.

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1: 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Max Buy, Kumasi, we doom opposite Topman Shoes. It sounds like we doom opposite Malcolm. And it sounds like PZ Taxi Rap.

0: conversation is up.
1: Yeah.
0: Friday convo drop. Friday convo drop. Have you heard, you know, there's a sound on TikTok that's like, try the girls in their 30s. Yeah. No, you know, here I'm. Or maybe you don't pay attention because you know they're in your 30s. Now, how many of you are in your 30s? Hands up, hands up. Yeah. Oh, one with your 30 plus, we'll pay you on some shard here. And I'm on no song. I'm only under 31. Hey.

0: I may be wrong, but if you correct me, I'm ready to know. Yeah, definitely for okay, let me not even make it definite, but for women above 30s, I want to believe the marriage is a priority. Yeah, if I'm wrong, women and over 30, correct me. Yeah, but I only believe that Mucheke priority listener top 2. Good marriage, good day inside. You do agree, right? Women over 30 years, 30 plus, like top 2. Marriage, good day inside.
1: No.
0: And then you'll be in a man, the pressure, but annoying him, say marriage, good day inside.
1: No.
0: Women 30 years plus, oh, marriage, good day inside.
1: No, at least.
0: That what today inside?
1: They know they won't marry like that.
0: Then they won't do what?
1: They won't jackpot.
0: No, not be true. No.
1: True.
0: Women 30 plus, not the one jackpot.
1: Hey.
0: I say, I feel like the women 30 plus at the like Charlie and stabilize a crack.
1: Stabilization.
0: Yeah.
1: Stabilization.
0: Babe, so the way like na yeah, and then like the no baby who me papa me mama. I feel like
1: 30.
0: I think I know. Women 30 plus.
1: But I think those thoughts are really at 26 to 29.
0: I don't marry.
1: Yes, those marriage thoughts.
0: 26.
1: Mostly within
0: 26.
1: Yeah, 26,
0: 27,
1: 28.
0: Oh,
1: 29.
0: No, 26. Yeah, Charlie.
1: No. I mean, that's what me. I think.
0: Girl, 26. Yeah, and the priority in your marriage.
1: Right? Yeah.
0: 26 years.
1: Yeah.
0: No priority not be married.
1: 30 in the
0: no 26 prior to not
1: 30 marriage. 31 32 33 34 35
0: No, you not be jack pie, be married.
1: They give up already.
0: No, not give up.
1: For the day
0: now 14 every year. This conversation that you know sensitive, yes, guy, because maybe we might have somebody
1: that's why I already feel open up giddy like that, but I feel those pressure day 26 27 28.
0: Marriage pressure no. However, mainly believe you say 30 years and about.
1: Unlike men, a guy.
0: No, and a couple of them boys, me five boys in the crank.
1: I try to talk.
0: Now, Ben, I'm in a marriage pressure one also. Bro.
1: Okay, I'm not even.
0: Boys, not the boys.
1: Yeah, cool. Marriage pressure. I'm trying to state something that.
0: If you have some pressure in your hand, okay. Well, I'm trying not to.
1: But the marriage pressure, self, it is self.
0: It. Hey! You don't know.
1: Well, maybe
0: marriage pressure.
1: Maybe.

0: That's what you don't know because uh-huh. You be guy.
1: No. People at my age, some are married.
0: No, they are, but that pressure not there because your guys know will give you pressure say make you marry.
1: You know they no go fit.
0: No, boys know they do that. Boys know they give boys pressure say they no go marry.
1: You no go fit, sir.
0: It no be no go fit too. I try tell you say it be something boys know they do.
1: Well, I get it. So yeah. I was trying to
0: but
1: say.
0: But women them aside, they don't. It is on like.
1: It's societal pressure.
0: No, even amongst their colleagues.
1: Yeah.
0: It is. It's a silent pressure.
1: Okay.
0: Your party, they marry.
1: Especially when you've been a bridesmaid almost like a couple of times, like more than three times.
0: We can be a wash a pony.
1: Why a bridesmaid?
0: We can be a woman.
1: More than five. Then
0: the girls go vex me.
1: If you ever been a bridesmaid for more than five times, now in Drew, so I retire.
0: Bridesmaid.
1: Retire free bridesmaid.
0: Why about go five? Video be banana no nie
1: Enru so da retire yes. We are friend will be my man yet.
0: Okay. I maybe we can get this personal and then speak to people. I mean talk to us. We'll only activate the phone lines on this or play voice notes.
1: I think these days too, it's changed a bit in the sense that you see unlike those days where they feel like a lady there, in quote, you are not supposed to really work. It's a man's responsibility to take care of you when they marry you and all that.
0: Mm-hmm.
1: But I think the narrative is changing now.
0: That so, woman.
1: That woman too, they really want to achieve something before they
0: even... It's true. You talk to ladies.
1: Before they even think about settling that because they feel like these days, those divorce stories are just...
0: Too many.
1: Too many. So they feel like, okay, cool. Let me get something. If you should, in case I could fall back on. And it's they don't even care about the age anymore. Like I'm 25 and I think I've not achieved anything. I would have to ask you and all that. So that's what I was saying. So I think these days the pressure, like marriage pressure, not really did that. People, like ladies trying to
0: make money for themselves.
1: Yes, achieve something for themselves. Then you go to school, you go law, like 7 years whatsoever. On far home, even if you're 30, it's nothing, or but you're calling it to buy, get something, a son, every car. Why do you say no? Hey, now I'm
0: just like, now it's pursuing of academic excellence, money excellence, than marriage.
1: Because the girl won't go China, go bring her, no shoes, make sure say now it's settled. And you know, on no cry now, or far by a court a movie. Now on cry, or a fashion designer, she's got a whole lot of people. Our training, now the shop is big.
0: Marriage, no, bro. And I'm gonna just say. All of those things they
1: I think
0: I mentioned the phone lines. 0246-807-545.
1: But I think
0: if I can get women who can talk to me about this, ladies can talk to me.
1: I think it becomes
0: where your pressure day right now, like
1: the pressure
0: where it day.
1: The pressure they increase when maybe you've able to achieve something for yourself and now you know they come. You feel like now they meet the work or the school or whatever they do. I do finish. Now small income. I settle. I get my land before that. I even start the building since. But now no guy is looking your way. I think that's where it really becomes a problem.
0: So like why ABB then no boy they watch your way.
1: Because there are times you might be at you might be with someone who is ready and you are not.
0: But still. The marriage pressure day, bro.
1: I'm not trying to say it's a day. But I think it's a day like it used to. Because now if you speak to most ladies, they are not, it's not even about just marriage for them. It's cool. No. I think
0: I know the girls they talk to.
1: I'm not trying to say I don't know the girls they talk to. No, but I get it who here. I'm not even disputing the fact that it's very important to them. It is, but it's not the main priority now.
0: I think it is.
1: I doubt, I bet.
0: Well, let's see if we can put a lady or two ladies.
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3: tell
4: them
3: us
4: are,
3: your age and then tell us what's truly be your,
4: yes,
3: your pressure.
4: Yes, I mean, because most of these ladies are more family, you're breadwinner, so. Yeah. To which to take care of her, the family, and everything. Mm. They need to achieve something. So I think now it's not really a priority. They want to achieve something for themselves. So I'm worried crown for
3: them. All right, let's play this note.
5: Yo, seniors, when in midi basic akra, I say monkoma am with the young. Oba, I don't know what I know. Obisa, I say, or comment, or comment is like a boat when I'm a valley home pie. And I'm doing the Pesky at the papa, look like a candy out grew. And I'm there. The Pesky at the papa, oh, Sawale. Yeah, make I heard. I put it to a man for him, Seman Cassay, dear.
3: Hold on that talk for me. Let me get on the line. Oh, I miss that one here. Mm-hmm. I think that was what Drew are, right? Mm-hmm. Drew, if you can call again, would want to hear from you. Let me continue the voice now. Mm-hmm.
5: If it's guy at the papa, I will say, how are you?
3: I got to among venues. All right, let me see if I can get her back on the line.
6: Hello.
3: Yeah, hello, good morning.
6: Good morning,
3: how's it going?
6: Let's
3: say.
6: Charity.
3: Oh, 30 plus and now below 30.
6: Below 30.
3: Oh, priority is here. Our record home.
6: Dabby.
3: Wait, this is a young girl.
6: I'm going to go to the house.
3: But
4: how old are you?
3: Oh, I said below 30.
4: No, yeah. But I want to know the specific age. If on fan or in front of like I mean.
6: What's in the other?
4: But your old age, say, who basically mark on age?
6: More
3: 26
6: years.
3: Okay, yeah.
4: Sure. All right. Thank you.
3: All right. Thank you, Charity.
7: Jay, nowadays, marriage is not our ultimate thing. Yeah, we are 30, but we are looking forward in building ourselves, having an empire of our own. And funny enough, this generation is becoming like, yeah, so man. Yeah, but Bob Red Ruby, beer, when you beer, then you smash, then you go your way, you get it, Then you live your life because, oh, be worried, nothing, alcoholphobia, so on, so be you and be seeing your mind, all that, and we are not ready. We want to build ourselves. That is the main focus.
3: See if you get one day you smash. It's a mid morning radio show. Stick

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0: Jumping Party. Chemo Charlie, he hold me down and I'll forever be grateful. You know, say since you show me to soccer bet and they see greens, talking of good cash out, fast payout, high odds, and total odds accumulation, bro, it they go on for this side. Charlie, that be high for day. I be you know that, bro. Soccer bet they do the most. Then my interface they catch me. 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
1: Yeah, Pap J. Nowadays, marriage is not our ultimate thing.
2: Good morning, your cashers. Draw any because suffering in a hini. Mammy, that's sorry, I'm not perfect in a maniati. Many time I dream, Missy Kissy Kissy Kissica. Now, may you make you my mammy, Pama dear. May Junior Juma, who quire and mefaswa, maybe will be a jumma boy, your mammy, a chill margin, and near dinner may Juno home. It is a way a bear man or call a row of barbets and a phenomenal abandoned fan and sign ye be over to you. When a pressure become. Because a ma won't cry on Montem, would your bills, and granny fees, baba near the adi, meaning now, but that was so. Because a new human collapse since I obey a day. And tell my pressure and fair saw, cautious. And our record, any man say, fine. And I'm planning the metric, you mutti and muati. No be a conny way. I'm marking on me.
3: Let's go on the phone line. Hello, good morning.
4: Good morning.
3: How are you doing?
4: I'm good, and yourself?
3: Well, fine, thank you. Would you tell us your name?
4: Hello?
3: Hello? Yes, yeah, we can. Can you hear me?
4: Yes, please.
3: Good. Tell us your name, and then let's hear you.
4: I'm Akosia.
3: Akosia, are you 30 plus or under 30?
4: 30 plus, early 30s.
3: Early 30s, yeah. Are you yes. Married?
4: No.
3: Is it a priority for you?
4: Sure, it's a priority. And the ladies who are staying married before their clients, you know, they are all like, when you are in your 20s, coming down to your 20s, you feel like you are okay without the man.
3: Mm-hmm. I said, why are you one cast with Juma?
4: Maybe I say, I was like that.
3: Okay.
4: At the age of 5 coming, I felt like me and Ejima, I'm okay.
3: You're okay.
4: It's a teenage boyfriend, I'm okay. Mm. I've been single for about 4 years now.
3: 4 years? Then,
4: yes.
3: Won't count yourself 4 years.
4: Pap J, I tell you. I just don't know, but...
3: Oh, it's just that judge. Wow. I don't want to say. Wow. This is oh, 4 years. What's now on call? Four years. Four years. Sister, to what? Hey. Open time, I'm going to what? 4 years. Open your phone, on call. 4 years.
4: Yeah.
3: Oh, okay. Twasso.
4: Okay, there are certain things you cannot tell a friend.
3: Mm-hmm.
4: There are certain things you cannot tell.
3: Big shoulder man.
4: There are certain things you can discuss with your partner that you feel secure. At a certain age, you may feel bad when they are already there. And what you have to say, but trust me, since you're that kind of crap, who do you stay to get down? It feel like you need someone around with you.
3: Is it your prayer topic, Sam? Our real compound.
5: My mom was on a question about
4: it. What do you mean, Simuda? It is written in the Bible. And Yango Pamakaya. If you want to be free,
3: okay.
4: It is so lonely.
3: Four years, they're lonely. 4 years.
5: Hello, Jesus.
3: 4 years.
4: It's hectic.
5: Hello. So within 4 years, no, Obi and Maya, now say unya unya dey open.
3: Omo bi say 4 years, sister, about it. Omo bi say 4 years, no. Into Obi and Maya, now say
5: unya unya dey open.
4: That is the problem. Only, let me get me help. Me now Obi. Yes, that was my mind. Me get me help. Let me get me Juma. Me say that you entitled to anything. But when I got 30. I was like, I'm not going to be able to do it. I'm not going to be able to do it. I go to work, me tontarie e wo adum. If I go to work, my phone, me infa my phone until I close from work, e be due for bed 10 o'clock. And so if me wo relationship ma, me yesa. No. But because that your man didn't say, I don't need anybody. But trust me, all of them can't stay in any man. It's just a matter of time. I give them 26, 27, 25 coming. I'm giving them just 4 years to come. You're right. Marriage is part of life. Mm. Oh, yes, it is part of it.
3: Okay.
4: And we train on you, Jube, do 35, 40, sir. Trust me, if you are my title, every youth, say at that age from 25 downwards, no, up to 35 years, no. If you think you're okay, oh, yeah, with Juma Kama, not say, or be banner say, or you're okay to settle down with her, just give that person chance. Because from 35 years going in a day,
3: okay. Thank you very much. Yeah, that's it. Nah, 4 years in it, yes,
5: I think she's not even saying anything different from what we said. I think it's basically what she's saying. Say baby, now we're okay, dear. And that was the
3: same. But also Okaku see say there's a point she's making, and you know when I was me high, but 4 years of young fire on She didn't even focus on the whole, you know, intimate sex, blah blah thing. She's talking about companionship. Those are saying, Obiwa, sometimes, oh, you're being a bin.
5: What she's saying, from that age, it moves beyond just those intimacy and all that. Yes, because I mean, I was 35 there. There being intimacy, be na unye, I feel now, baby.
3: But for Mude.
5: but what I was trying to say is, you know, you see, it's not a priority in the sense that they really want to achieve something before.
3: So she's saying that at that point now, it's a priority because lower than 30, it wasn't a priority, to find
5: exactly
3: some stability.
5: That's what I'm saying, maybe 30, you know, maybe I still know, so I won't find yourself yet. It wouldn't be a priority. But the moment you've been able to find yourself, and I mean, you are good. It becomes a thing. That's what I'm saying. I even said if you're able to get all those things, I said, ma, it'll be a problem.
3: But the other part too, she's mentioning is that, you know, after you focus too much on settling for yourself, now you get to a point where, like, you cannot get exactly when it comes to like companionship. Put me in the
5: open. Because that's a
3: Mambisa.
5: Mambisa.
3: Mambisa.
5: Mutu and Rodia Mambisa.
3: Is there some boys in the DM party? 4 years here. 4 years here. 4 years here.
5: One thing to I'll tell the ladies is that a lot of times too, you don't need to make it on your own. You and the guy can build something together. So it's not
3: joint account in
5: so sometimes you don't need to make it on your own. And yes, I guess my name BB area. So the lady the car is on your no arena. Obey be area but obey emre.
3: You zoom me.
5: No, Papa Jay, you see, one thing I know that we are boys in the car about ladies inside them, and because you get to a stage the attractiveness and all that, you know. And they said they were not only 20s in the deal. And to say, I'll be a chibi area, I'll be a chibi area, But I'll be a chibi area, because I don't cry. No, it's not in a bad way, but like growth and all that. Papa Jay, compare one. If you look at your mom and you look at yourself, she was once like you.
3: Different room. Bro, the way they calls it, I feel it's either people want to banter what she's saying, or they want to agree with her.
5: People have different perspectives.
3: People are like, hey, me just because cause but I'm sure there are ladies out there like, hey, yes, we're in chair, Adrian. And then we move also. I say, okay, good. So I don't find some space of putting.
5: That's a humble opinion. Also, be different. Cool, but that was her humble.
3: Okay, let's do this. Let's do this to 11:15, right? And let's see if there's a lady, we can talk to her. Hello, good morning. I think we missed out.

0: All right, boss MC, I tried playing a voice note, but that's the sound we hear. It's not working, yeah. We'll get back into more music, yeah. This is the mid-morning. Hello, good morning.
1: Hello, good morning.
0: How are you saying? Sorry. Yes, we are here. We'll
1: be chilling.
0: We'll be chilling.
1: Lady now, friend. Nothing now, can. Do you know, say, like, when you were a woman, me, I'm in my 30s, I'm in my early 30s. But a woman, you would think I'm in my late 20s. But I said, no, when you make it so obvious, like you want a partner, and the man sees you are desperate, if you are listening to these social issues on radio, now we say my question about Abrabo, Awaye, any son your manner. When you better home, I don't know much about on me, mammy, and my papa, they have been married for over 35 years. But me, mammy, she has never pressured me to get married. She always tells me, say, oh, your bar. No, hold on, Cassius. Oh, your bar. What you need most is to be financially stable, one. Be mentally prepared.
0: Okay.
1: Emotionally, physically, and mentally. Our year now, yeah, can one seven nine. And yes, impulse any who no. That is why we'll be quiet 2 years now, Abano.
0: But what's what she's saying, and you're not on also patch and say there's a stage where you want to build yourself. Now, when you build yourself to a particular level, you have to be able to descend, say, we'll do this level, and you'd have to move into that
1: mind part.
0: But say, what's nice, sir? Number one, I'm a way you, Mammy, be so.
1: And you know, credit that. I've seen people who are in their 40s get married.
0: Why are you not married?
1: I'm not married because I'm not ready. I'm not prepared.
0: No, how do you, when you say you're not prepared?
1: I've not met the right person yet. So, see, even if I meet
0: 30
1: somebody,
0: years, also the right person.
1: Sure. And the whole, when you are in your 30s, you don't have options. So I said, I'm not going to. When you do this, no, Kadi, you shouldn't have options. Well, I meet people and then I turn them down because they are not the type of people maybe I want. So I said, I need to team and I mean, and so I need a man. So I would need to do this. Desperation. I don't want you to see you.
0: Okay.
1: So it's about being prepared mentally, emotionally, physically, because our sent me, may I make cash my friends? Miss Moya, do so. So, yeah, my chief water, also on a animal who knew a call a juma. Meaning, I'm not ready for all that a journey, a comet, a donor. So, you have to be prepared. Marriage is all about being prepared for it all. So, why are you ready? When we say, yes, I'm emotionally ready, I'm physically ready because I'm simply a woman.
0: All right. Thank you very much. Yeah, that's it. Thank you for sharing your thought. Yeah. And I feel this is a conversation that can go on and go on and go on and all of that. Set our cars. Is it? Yeah, of all the things you can bring on radio. Well. Because I feel like if I also add my opinion, like we'll go back and forth. We have to play music. Yeah. Ajua, good morning to you. Ajua Mensa. Yeah.
2: New people.
0: I'm seeing so many of them. Hello.
3: Good morning,
0: Netizen.
3: So, this society in Nichi, the Abak of IDMFAO, PUBG. This society in Nichi. I'll be 43 in July.
0: 43 in July, okay.
3: But I'll be 43 in July.
0: What were we done away, Jai?
3: Mempe Ankasa.
0: Amfa.
3: Mempe Minute when you Jai.
0: What you condemn?
3: What you condemn, pa. But I mean, Jai and I'm a coffin before no nominee. But you know, sending a banner 2000. Bosome, bra. Or send it 2 20 semiqua warrior. Nippon crammy semi warino.
0: And I will back who come away. Naya 4K.
3: Aha. No, I have three children.
0: It's a Bosom Rally 60 million.
3: Make a trail.
0: Oh, this is the
3: two boys.
0: Okay.
3: Mm-hmm. I don't know about when you were university crowd.
0: But I was too much.
3: Aha, Anna. Third one is a girl, no only father. And a mammy bosumi 2000.
0: And I said, we say the minister of the warrior.
3: I'm not into marriage now. What am I saying? Maybe I have a certificate for now. What am I saying?
0: Master's.
3: Miami chartered level 300, maybe 400 in Macau.
0: Okay, okay.
3: Chartered in HR.
0: Oh, nice. What am I going to conference? No.
3: I'm going to go to the school. I don't like that 50-50 matter. School fees, you pay in full. Musu musu ana do basika, but that's it. Me life no no.
0: And this how do more?
3: Oh, me one match na me baby. Oh, me because I'm about to try. You won't believe it.
0: Eh, Friday, be share me at na baby. Edin come on, why na? Thank you.
2: What I do?
0: Good morning, Pavjian. Today, dear, you know, we're a music radio station, but today, let the conversation continue.
2: Yes,
0: you are texting us from Pankrono. Hello, good morning. Hello, good morning.
4: Hello, good morning.
0: Net is saying,
4: I'm
0: here. 30 plus, and I say below 30.
4: I'm at
0: 25. 25? And I say, they're all fat taste too.
2: Lotto number.
0: Old fat taste. 25 years.
4: Do you know something? Sister Dika said, nowadays, so much pressure, Mawa. Over to you. I quite remember, I'm a brow, and I'll be so far by, and as long as I'll be so far back. This year they are cow and I'm on top pressure man. Look of funny a young fat. Mulu Musa, I see my sin, I'm in the better. I see my sin, I'm

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1: A man for girls. 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
0: What's one song you usually play or listen to when you are cooking or washing on weekends?
1: A man for girls.
0: You know, today is Friday. Thank God it's Friday. What's one song you usually play or listen to when you are cooking or washing on weekends? Send your messages via WhatsApp or SMS to 0246-807-545.
1: Mommy.
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0: name is Maureen and this is Shout on Y. Stick and stay with me here on Y 102.5 FM. I'm doing this with my producer Sabok. Be sending the messages and let's have fun together.

0: forget you. Yeah.
1: Yeah. Oh my jeez, yeah. Spender.

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0: All right, I'm just here to remind you that today is Check Check Friday. I hope you've not forgotten. Today is Check Check Friday. So every Friday, Check Check City brings you something special. 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After a stressful week, give yourself that treat. And it's as simple as it sounds, okay? Very simple. When you buy...
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1: 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Or you can follow them on X, okay? 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
2: That's so fair for me. I'm with Chema Humem Sam. 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Me and Gasam who pictures and I'm busy bizarre. Ah, we and Wayfa. G, we found quite you. Always Garden Cafe. Kone Mwea. For everyone planning a wedding anniversary, occasion beer, always Garden. 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

0: all Elumde gang members, please come forward. 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
0: 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I've got my friend to register for this conference and I'm so happy for her. The Chartered Institute of Human Resource Management Ghana is inviting you, this person I'm talking to its flagship annual conference under the theme Advancing Ghana's Human Resource. 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
3: 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Hey, you be yeah, you know, till the last hour. And you're in San Adriani. I didn't change your point.
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1: Yeah, why FM? Good afternoon. My name is Osman Abdulrauf, aka Lockdown 12. Weekends. Most important, you might be Tipa, yeah. Stonewall, Blood Demi family. Yeah, that is my favorite.

kind of song request I'm getting, I've never heard some of the songs before. Hey, personally, I haven't heard some of the songs before. But when it's all the same, I'm here to serve you. It's just sending me a one guy has been requesting Ankwanoma since yesterday. Hey, why? Waiting Ankwanoma do. Alright, so a reputable school around Amekom is looking for teachers in these subject fields: creative arts teacher for primary, English teacher for primary, and home economics teacher who can teach sewing. Creative arts teacher for primary, English teacher for primary, and home economics teacher who can teach sewing. And the salary is very attractive. Bozing. Interested applicants should please call the number 0246-286-662. 0246-286-662. Or submit the application to the front desk of YFM Kumasi, and the school is going to have it. 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
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All ultrasound scans. 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These are the scans. When you go there, they are going to sort you out. Dima Health Services is located at Tafo along the Moshizongo Road. They have another branch at Afrancho, opposite the Puma Filling Station. 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And they have another branch at Bantama inside the GCB building. 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You can contact Dima Health Services on 0598-940-100 or 0241-172-336.

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What's one song you usually play or listen to when you are cooking or washing on weekends? Send your messages via WhatsApp or SMS to 0246

also, this was someone's song request. She said when she decides to cook, wash, or do something on weekend, she plays Daddy Lumbe Sika. But unfortunately, this is where I have to say goodbye. My name is Maureen, and I did this with my producer, Sabog. Yes, he's Sabog. I wish I could spell it for you. But he'll say I'm doing over Sabi things. So continue tuning into Y102.5 FM. You know we have you at heart.

0: I go by Animal Man Abdurrauf, aka Lockdown. 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

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FM Slim GH. In general, I just wondering. A beam, yeah. Shout out to that Akwesi Barbering Shop. On this way, beam. She will fear, and you might tat your pa. And I say, my cocky and person, me young one will be doing tat your pa. Debia, damn of your beer. Genesis to Revelation, by Shatawali. And you might tear pa, Antonia. Beam.

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Vim champagne energy drink. 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Listen up. Vim champagne energy drink is here for you. 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
1: 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Honorable Kwame Pepra. Former Minister of Finance. 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Ene Ambassador Edward Boateng. Former Ambassador to China. 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Ensusuni Didiswe. Ama Jantua Banfo. Former Chief State Attorney. Our Attorney's General's Department. Mrs. F.A. Jantua, London, UK. Mr. Kwame Jantua, Board Member, GNPC. Nanaya Achimpim Jantua, Senior Presidential Staffer, Office of the President. And Commissioner, PURC. 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And a Franklin Jantua, Onususu, a Businessman. Aya Prepara, any Jantua Busia, any Diakwanzo. 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
1: Pay Dizzy. 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

That's how we sound on a beautiful wet Friday afternoon here in the capital city of the Shamtu region. Welcome to the station for the young and young at heart. And this is YFM, your drive of your life. AJ Menz, the DJ Koda, Sabok from now till 7. Today being a Friday, we're jumping straight into our spin-off segment.

Now listen up, before we get into our Spin Urban segment for the day, let's talk a bit about P2 Lounge, Get a Girl's Party. So on Friday the 29th of May 2026, the city is turning all shades of pink because P2 Lounge is giving you guys that pink party, Get the Girls. If you love good vibes, great music, beautiful energy, unforgettable nightlife, then that is where you ought to be. P2 Lounge, basement car park, Kumasi City Mall. And it's 8 p.m. till late. This year, we're featuring DJ Bongo, Manucho, DJ Coda, Maxito, hosted by MC Barry, MC Kobe Waves, and of course, the MC Kobe Money. Tickets are selling, guys. Get your tickets today. 50 Ghana cedis advanced and then 70 Ghana cedis at the gate. You can get your advance ticket today from YFM. Get to all pies, pizza and restaurant branches here in Kumasi, and then you also get your tickets. Do not forget 50 Ghana cedis advanced and then 70 Ghana cedis at the gate. So this time it's your crew, your pink, and a night full of energy and unforgettable memories. Don't forget, no cameras are allowed. No cameras are allowed. And this event is rated 18, all right? Talk about San Cablo, okay? 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

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All right, so guys, just as you know, very, very soon, we're jumping straight into our Spin All Ben segment for the day. We're going to bring you a spanking new song, but then as you have the power to tell if the song is good enough to stay on our device, or you feel no, the song needs to recook it. Let's take it back to the studio.

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0: 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J-Mensa. 120 more seconds, and then we get into our spin-off bin today. 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
0: You know, I keep telling you, whenever you need Malta Guinness, please check and be sure that it's Malta Guinness made in Ghana. Sometimes you hear some of these complaints. Malta Guinness is a taste, and I say, so can't no cry, look it different. No, I say, is it a much change? I say, branding, look it different. Hey, Malta, not the price, you know. 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Please be mindful. There's been an

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1: With, of course, medical. Yep. So today it is Chris Dean, and then the medical music is titled Hallelujah. As usual, listen to the song. When a song is down playing, call me to tell me, AJ, man, I like the song. Oh, AJ, nah, Charlie, the song, yeah, nah, I mean, feel the vibe, you know. It is all up to you. Ladies and gentlemen, it's Chris Dean and medical. Hallelujah. Let's talk after the song.

0: Alright, so guys, spin up in track for today. Let me know what you make of it. Is it good enough to end your spin? Don't forget, we need a minimum of 5 spins, maximum of 7. Anything less than that, Charlie, we're dropping the song. If the song is a jam, 02468-07545-02468-07545. Let's talk. Hello.
1: Hey,
0: Boski, what up? How you doing? Grace when you chase Jackie in Newcomo. 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

0: Bro, what are you about to say? 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
0: Rise of Famzy, it is Kwesi Dean featuring Medical. Hallelujah. Hello. Oh, Bahimanet again. Jam on my trick, Kimio. What's that? Hold on. Me, the song, it be the intro, so I feel the kill me. Oh, boy. I thought it was gonna be the typical Dane song, very slow, calm note. No, bro. Look at this one. But a bit of it, yeah?

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1: Hey, your friend, you
0: mean
1: I can't
0: make sure
1: Frankie,
0: what about it? Nah, Charlie, this is a banger, you know. This is a banger. For the big God.
2: On air.
3: AJ Mensa.
0: Hello.
4: Hey, dude.
0: Sir.
4: What is it?
0: I'll be.
4: Cool.
0: Nice. Yeah, cool.
4: I'm leaving with Red Blast.
0: Tia, so.
4: Huh? Are you ready?
0: Me and a day.
4: I'll call
0: myself.
5: Just

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1: Are you ready? They want one pie and how much you? They say five for the team.
0: What they want pie? Just to Ozana. Goes to the studio, does the cooking, and then we bring it here. Then you have a say. Powerful. Hello.
2: Good evening.
0: Jack, what's up?
2: My name is Alex Foster.
0: Foster, yo.
2: AJ.
0: What up, man?
2: You born two more.
0: 2014 on the young. Nah, MDK, fuck question.

0: Hello.
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1: Back on here.
0: Hey, I'm coming here.
1: I'm away. But you need to talk to
0: Hallelujah.
1: Hallelujah.
0: Mm.
1: I'm away.

0: Ladies and gentlemen, we're still moving the
1: track. What's up, man?
0: Hello.
2: Good evening.
0: What's up, sir?
2: My name is Robert, calling from Santa City.
0: Yo, Rob!
2: I don't know why I defeat medical that much.
0: Oh!
2: I don't know why. The song is dope.
0: It's dope, eh? Morphin. Ladies and gentlemen, I'll spin up in track 4 today.

0: everywhere, man. Just search for Dain. All right, so D-A-I-N featuring Medical. 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Nah. 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

0: Christu. 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Anna Emutu. Ubedia Bim. Oh, the Garden. The Asanka experience. 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